0: 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Put a shiver on your skin. Do your hair in the car. If nothing lost forever, babe, and can we make a start?
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0: 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And everybody's calling me, but my phone don't work and his phone don't work and his.
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Color your life. Hit the beat and take it to the first note.

Just a perfect day. Drink sangria in the park. And then later, when it gets dark, we go home. Just a perfect day. Feed animals.

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Sometimes when I close my eyes, 6 months of torture you sold to some forbidden paradise. I loved you truly. You gotta laugh at the

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Überraschend anders. Lewis Tomlinson. Lemonade. 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
1: They say the holy water's watered down, and this town's lost its faith. 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